Junction Base, Yorkshire Chief. Go ahead, Yorkshire Base. Do you want Yorkshire 1? You can stand by for a moment, I just arrived. Copy, standing by.

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0: George Victor Frank, 6761, DEF, 6761.
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0: 72, Asher.
1: Before 844, 57 South Main Street, Village of Franklinville. It's going to be for a dog bite to the face. Unsure if the dog's controlled at the time.
0: I see. Do we got EMS on it?
1: Well, we're toning now. 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
0: I see. 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

Grand Five, Franklinville, Trans Am, ALS Priority Trauma, 57 South Main Street. 27-year-old female, dog bite to the face. Repeating 395, Franklinville, Olean 10, ALS Priority. 57 South Main Street, 27-year-old female, dog bite to the face. 395 is clear, 2016.

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0: Appreciate, thank you. Can you return for an EMP for us?
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0: 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Thank you.

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0: Lincoln Park, secure. You could probably disregard. The patient is going to go personal vehicle and try to meet Trans Am 92 in route to OEM. 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
2: I see that. 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
3: The patient was going to attempt to go POV, was going to meet you en route. We're going to try to make contact with them again and have them head back to the Franklinville Fire Hall because Franklinville did have a crew.
1: Good.
3: Will do. F5, Franklinville 8A.
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0: The Forness Park Secure.
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1: Franklin Valley, Transit, go ahead.
0: We're coming up to East Hill right now.
1: Ten four, you wanna meet me in the Skateland parking lot?
0: We can meet there.
1: Trans Am, this is Franklinville 8. I was told to roll BLS. Thank you.

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1: Seven two, truck set Ogden. 4-4, your trip.
0: 4-5, Machette. 4-5, can you respond down to Easy Wash Laundromat next to Super Duper? Caller says there's a homeless male in there smoking a pipe. Looks like he's living under one of the tables. He's been unplugging the washers to charge his phone and has a, his own little heater plugged in. Where is he?
1: 4-4 copies on here as well.

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1: EMS 890, clear, OGH returning.
0: Excuse me. 6-4, by the way. 6-4. They were attending to a crying baby. They're going to be on their way. You can show me clear.
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0: Andrew?
2: Narrative updated, I'll be clear.

0: 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Jimmy Broad near Donald of New York, Lincoln David Sam, 1573 New York LDS 1573.
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0: 46, thank you. 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
1: Yeah, we're...

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1: 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Verbal warning, 375, 2A1.
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0: 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You guys head over to 17 Hemlock. I got reports of Jackie and possibly of the domestic things being thrown around and yelling. Neighbors called.
1: We've got copies being route from the east end.
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0: Good.
1: You see if we have a phone number on file for either one of these parties, so I give them a contact. Start with Jackie.
0: Stand by.
1: Please be advised, we can see the mail in the house sitting, just ignoring us.
2: The 67-year-old male has fallen from bed, needs lift assist. Repeating 395 West Valley, VLS Priority Fall, 10653 Route 240, Ashford. 395 is clear, 2146.

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2: This is

Grandpa, Delvin, Bela Standard, call Bela 6, 3756 Block Road, Yorkshire, 80-year-old female, general illness, repeating 395, Delvin, Bela Standard, call Bela 6, 3756 Block Road, 395 is clear, 2152.

So both units clear. Spoke with reporting parties. Said that the female half of this and her daughter left in a vehicle. The male party is uncooperative. We'll leave it open for now. See if she wants to make a report when she gets her message. Where is it?

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0: 5 Delvin Vela Standard Call, Vela Sick, 3756 Block Road, 80-year-old female, generalized illness. Repeating 3M5 Delvin Vela Standard Call, Vela Sick, 3756 Block Road, 3M5 is clear, 2159, second tone.
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1: I've got a 3-minute ETA. If you hold on, that'd probably be good.
0: Yep, we'll wait.

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0: Bravo. 3837. 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
1: 72 Boulevard, Charlie, stop. Answer.
0: We're going to be in Route 100 Block North 12. 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

0: Charles, Black Road, Yorkshire. 9-0 all in. 7-0 all in. Four women, guys. 443756 Black Road, assist EMS for an 80-year-old female.
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0: got one FEMA on board. 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I'm going to have extra charges for processing to do.
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And we have 16 right by barracks. 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
0: Appreciate it. Nice. 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

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I have a past tense larceny, 296 Jamestown. Caller noticed multiple firearms missing from his residence, and believes he knows who took them.

Heels abdominal pain priority, 26 Forest Avenue, 660 female, lower right side abdominal pain. It's going to be right off of Crawford Street, 35 clear, 21 half.

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1: 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I'm sure what's going on.
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Revised Selmec EMS, BLS Sick Priority, 202 Highland Avenue. It's going to be on the right side. I have a 35-year-old female vomiting from gastroparesis. Does have diabetes history. Cross streets are Bird Street and Linden, 35 clear, 120.

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0: 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One of the states, George is on her porch, refusing to leave.
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0: 10-4. Georgia's left. Patrol units clear. We see her old advisor not to return.
1: 10-4.

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305 Guam EMS, BLS stroke priority, 84 Aldrich Street, 72-year-old female, high blood pressure and jaw pain, does have history of stroke. 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Cross streets are St. John's and College Street, 305 Clear 148.

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1: Valley 4822, you respond to the area of West Main Street and North 1st Street, Village of Allegheny. Check the welfare. There's a 79-year-old male sitting on the side of the road. His son's out there with him now, sitting. He's a cancer patient on hospice. He's not making any sense. Just not having a medical issue, just trying to get him back to the house.
0: 2-2 copies.
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4 2 2 Little Valley. 4 2 2 go ahead. 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Copy. You've alerted Connors. 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

Grade 5 Allegheny MS, BLS difficulty breathing priority, at the intersection of West Main and North 1st Street. I have a 79-year-old male in trouble breathing. Law enforcement on location. Repeating, 3-5 Allegheny MS, BLS difficulty breathing priority, intersection of West Main and North 1st Street in the village. I have a law enforcement on scene with a 79-year-old male trouble breathing, 3-5 clear at 247th.

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0: Can you head over to 400 East State Street, lower apartment, upstairs apartment called to state that the female Heidi Furman is banging on the walls and screwing things into the ceiling.
1: 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She's in the lower.
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0: sacrificed to Matthias Gillis false standard, B063 Tug Hill Road. The 76-year-old female fallen requesting lift assist stating no injury. Repeating, 35 to Matthias Gillis false standard, 8063 Tug Hill Road in between Bear Creek Road and Fox Road. 76-year-old female fallen requesting lift assist stating no injury. 35 clear at 302.
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0: Ten four will be all set.

482 Little Valley. 482. I'll get an EMS. I'm going to have that mail on board and route to OGH. 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

Reply to Little Valley, Sonic EMS. ALS difficulty breathing. 5423 Kyler Hill Road, Town of Little Valley. 64-year-old female, difficulty breathing, feeling lightheaded. Repeating, 3-5 to Little Valley, Sonic EMS, ALS difficulty breathing, 5423 Kyler Hill Road. For 64-year-old female, difficulty breathing, feeling lightheaded. Cross street to Route 242 and Liebler Hill Road, 35 clear 328.

0: 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I only have one female in custody, Hunter Block, North 11, pet larceny suspect.
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1: Seneca 890 responding 5423 Kyler Hill Road at 331.

Provide to Little Valley. Hill is difficulty breathing. 5423 Collar Hill Road. 64-year-old female, difficulty breathing, feeling lightheaded. Repeating, 3 and 5, Little Valley. Hill is difficulty breathing. 5423 Collar Hill Road, right off of Route 242 for a 64-year-old female, difficulty breathing, feeling lightheaded. 3 and 5, clear is 333.

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0: 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It's going to be the north wing alarm. Repeating 35 Perrysburg, fire alarm activation, DDSO home 10420 Peck Hill Road, right off Main Street in Perrysburg for a fire alarm activation, 35 clear 438.
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Repeating, 35 Perrysburg, fire alarm activation. PSO home 10420 Peck Hill Road for a fire alarm. 35 clear at 443.

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0: I have an accident report on file. Series will be deceased. Location is 8730 Econo Road, Columbus, Officer.
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4822, Little Valley. 4822. Search the area, it was GOA. Update narrative. The complaint comes out in the next couple of days for a stolen cookie at lawnmower. This references complaint. Pursuit 536,

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0: 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One, investigators found nothing. All personnel clear. Back in service.
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0: Can you go to 8 Edwards Court? County received a 911 call from a male. Stated it wasn't making much sense. Something about court taking money. They do have a flag for Brian Ditcher at that location. Although the phone number did not come back to him.
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1: I will, I'll come give you some details for the call notes. I'll be clear.
0: Got it.

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1: Meet Sarah, Smart Car Traffic Detail, Elman, Maine. Elman, Maine, for school construction traffic.
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35, Gowan EMS, ALS difficulty breathing, Gowan Nursing Home, 100 Miller Street, 83-year-old female, difficulty breathing and low oxygen saturation. Repeating, 35, Gowan EMS, ALS difficulty breathing, Gowan Nursing Home, 100 Miller Street, 83-year-old female, difficulty breathing, low oxygen saturation. 35, clear, 713.

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I'm going to be transporting one juvenile female from my location to the high school. Sorry about that. Go on to the 78331, repeating 78331. 726.

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1: I'll have a DIR on file. 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
0: 10-4.
1: 5-4-3-0. How old was the youngest one?
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0: 99451. 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

0: 480 Little Valley.
1: 480, what?
0: My vehicle will be out of service for a couple hours for maintenance. I'll be in A200 for the day.
1: That's received, A27.

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0: 553. 339, can you go with the plate again? You were unreadable.
1: Henry Ball, Sam, 5531, HPS 5531.
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2: 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Who's talking?
0: Truck at 3485 Route 16 around the area of Lot 2. There's a male that's confused saying he needs help. He's wearing a white sweater, brown hat, blue pants, sandals, yellow socks.

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0: Can you be the last bitch?
1: You were calling for a call in Alcoville Gray Valley. They're able to crew up now. They're standing you down. Thanks.
0: 10-4, and as you're standing down.

0: 42. I just received a call back stating the family has shown up regarding that mail. You can respond at your discretion.
1: Bobby, did he say that they were all set, or they still want us to respond?
0: They stated they were all set.
1: Copy, I'm good with that. We'll be clear.
0: Racing, speak for you.

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0: To respond to Jim's parking shop, reference an MVA property damage. Looking for a silver car.
1: 10-4. Be transporting one student home, taking the Wildwood out to the cell make us very much when you're ready.
2: Ready.
1: 66672, repeating 66672. I'll give you the house number when I got location.
2: 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I'm

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1: Received. Male was last seen on foot walking southbound on 39, wearing an oversized black hoodie and shorts.

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1: That's affirmative. That's what she stated. Both vehicles were still in the lot.
0: 10-4, it's going to be at the Quexo parking lot.

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1: So he was wearing an oversized black hoodie and shorts.

0: این شکل
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0: 40983. Right. I'm going to be clear, all the case report on file. Both vehicles had very minimal damage.
1: 10-4.

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1: In service, but I'll be in Erie County for the day.
0: Appreciate it. Thanks.

0: your requirements with it. What do you got?
1: They respond 4116 Center Street Extension for a criminal mischief complaint. That paper served.
0: Negative.
1: Was

0: 20 when they go to Valley.
1: 2180.
0: House number is 153 Wildwood, 153 Wildwood. Any mileage? 66693, repeating 66693.
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1: 8-0 Town of Olean.
0: Really, 4-2-4. 2-4. Respond to the Intandem, 3575 Buffalo Road. A lot of press charges on an Eric Green for trespass. He's currently walking toward Olean wearing a green shirt. Blue bottoms.
2: Copy.
0: 9-11.

Three three. Area is updated up there. Where's he going?

0: I'm going to be 39, just over the county line in Chautauqua County with New York. Michael Henry Tom, 3376, MHD 3376.
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Repeating, 352 East Otto, ALS Choking Call, 7628 East Flats Road. 87-year-old female has a grape stuck in her throat, currently she's able to pass air. 395 clear at 923.

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1: A 87-year-old female has a grape stuck in her throat, currently able to pass air at this time, coughing. Repeating 3952 East Otto, ALS choking call, 7628 East Flats Road, between Bowen Road and Reed Hill Road. 395 clear, 928.
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0: You've got Mercy 94 en route about 4 minutes.
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1: 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Told him to call in. You can just assign that to the Zone 1 car when she's available.
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0: I have the caller from North Road on the phone wishing to speak to you. Can I send her to your phone?
1: Affirmative.
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1: Jerry Bond, 809 Main Street. 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Weapons of property retrieval.
0: Careful.
2: Five to Allegheny, ALS, difficulty breathing. Emerald Hills, apartment B as in boy 4. 3-year-old female, difficulty breathing. Repeating 395 to Allegheny, ALS, difficulty breathing at Emerald Hills. 395 cleared, 1012.

0: responding to the hall.
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0: 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You can show me clear. I'll have a case report on file. Received 1042.
1: 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En route back to the jail.
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0: Copy that.

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1: He's back on the phone, sir. 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
1: You found an area 201 Deer Crossing Road. Report of that 6 box. Back in the roadway there.
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Boeing Trans Am 8, BLS 12 Priority, 2785 Pierce Road, caller stating Friendship Lane, Town of Frankville, 73-year-old female, fallen, not injured. Repeating, 305 to Frankville, Trans Am 8, BLS 12 Priority, 2785 Pierce Road, off of Pierce Hill Road, caller stating it's Friendship Lane, for a 73-year-old female, fallen, not injured. Identified as clear, it's 1137.

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1: 2168.
0: I have an Ontario tag for you to run. I just need to know who it comes back to. I actually have two. I'll start with Charles Victor William William 951. Who it comes back to and what vehicle?
1: Three Stephen the second.
0: David Henry Nora Young 724.
1: Still in Ontario as well.
0: Correct.
1: Yes, you stand by.

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0: Transam 95 will be responding momentarily to the Franklinville call.
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1: it. Same, too, sir.

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0: First registration you gave me comes back to a Jolanda Christine Sky. Does not give any vehicle information on that one. The second one comes back to Humberview Incorporated on a 2025 Chevy, color black.
1: Or is it like a

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1: Mark out at Country Fair, East Dayton, Ohio. I'll follow up.
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1: Zero 40. 120 East Green Street, upper apartment. It's going to be a domestic, but a check on the welfare. 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I believe she may be on the floor again.
0: Where's your pulse?

0: 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I'll be honest with you. Received 12 up.
1: Who is stuck on the stairwell, can you call CFD and advise them she wants to go to the hospital?
2: 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Four zero, do you have an age on her, and are there any injuries?
1: Age.

0: And we'll three, go ahead. Where are we at 101 Walnut? Call for Erie County, Village of Gowanda. It's received. Her friend did call back on that seating. She had gone down and made contact with her. She was just upset. Got a phone call from a scammer and thought she was going to jail. But she should be all set.
1: Yeah, I think I'm pulling up.
0: Nice.

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0: 我同时说了。Be clear of that, 7-Eleven, 131 West 8, other follow-up.
1: This is

0: 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Primarily zone 2 patrol, structure location.
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3: 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So special.
0: Three three five. Can you respond? 15 North Main Street for harassment complaint at the Journey Lee.
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0: Go.
1: 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I'm familiar with Mr. Martinez. I'll give him a call. 3-6-6.

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I'll have 1 mile on board. We'll be en route to Olean for drug court, starting mileage 52279. 52279.

here on 983. 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

0: I called the number in dispatch. 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
1: Yeah, that's the attorney. 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
0: Yeah, if you could.
1: Send her right over.
0: Copy. Six name.
1: Going to be out at 4103 Center Street Extension.
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0: Airman 322 Will. Vehicle stop by quick call, Maple and Fourth.
1: Where is the impact doing?
2: Go ahead. That's a negative special. That female is in dispatch. Teresa. I'm clear of that harassment. Are we en route with 2177 Foster Hope? Racing, 335, copy. Three nine spoke to that caller on Main Street in Cattaraugus, you can disregard.
3: Thank you.

0: Two nine.
1: Go ahead.
0: Could you respond 138 North 7th Street? Speak to an older female there. State from a lender just approached her. Was telling her she's afraid to go home because there's people there and they've broken her arm.
1: Copy. Call. You've been recent. Two 9 9 8 3. If the caseworker calls back, can you just let them know to meet us back at Melinda's and let me know if you speak to her?
0: And 4.

0: 3 disregard that last message. She has an appointment at 1:40.
1: Is the pasta friends party.
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73 to Little Valley. We'll be out at Olean City Court. Ending mileage 52308, 52308. Racing 13.

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1: 2169.
0: I'll be clear from that. Resident, going to Killbuck to check for the suspect's vehicle.
1: Racing 1304.

0: 9.
1: You can tell me clear. I spoke with Melinda. She is headed to her doctor's appointment on foot. She's stating that there's pain in her arm. It did not appear to be broken by eye. She's going to talk to her doctor about that. The caseworker did say that the house is unlocked right now, so we might be getting a call later.

0: 029.
1: Three zero.
2: 29.
0: To respond, 1115 West 8th Street, behind the building for suspicious activity. Owner called and states there's people behind her business. She does not want them there.
1: Three zero.
2: 29.

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0: 55. Can you return? 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

0: 9983. What business was that caller at?
1: She was not available there. She was seeing it on camera. Look at the old stage building.
0: That mail was released. I'll be clear.
2: RC 2173 mail released. You're clear. 1311.

95 Guanda EMS, realistic priority, 87 Beach Street, the side door, 21-month-old female, possibly 8 shards of glass, no symptoms showing. Repeating Guanda EMS, realistic priority, 87 Beach Street, the side door, cross streets Miller Street and East Hill, 95 clear at 1312.

3952 Guana, South Dayton, ALS, trust being call, 316 Oak Street. 61-year-old male has chest pain, difficulty breathing. Symptoms have started yesterday. Patient had a heart attack in June. Diabetic. Repeating 3952 Guanda in South Dayton, ALS chest pain call. 316 Oak Street between 2nd Street and Main. 61-year-old male, chest pain, difficulty breathing. Symptoms started yesterday. Patient had a heart attack in June. Has a diabetic history. 395 Clear, 1313.

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1: 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He did go on his way. 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

0: 会说。
1: 冲一下。
0: Can you mark me up the Dollar General mailing? I'll follow up.
1: Where is he?

0: conversation.
1: Three five North Collins. One eight South Eight ambulance. God. What's your ETA?
2: Just coming into the village.
1: Appreciate. We'll stay on scene.
2: Well, if you need somebody to point that way, I'll start pointing that way so you can get them.
0: We're really 2177339.
3: 39, we're all set.
0: Received, sir. Are you able to break free to back up 35 on the domestic?
3: Where is he going?
0: The 87 Beach Street, heavy MS out there treating a 21-month-old female. Seeing the parents are in the house throwing things. There's other children in the residence.
3: Copy, I'll be in route.
0: Received, Motor Valley 2169. Copy.
2: That's correct.
0: I have Gwanda 817.

0: 就是应该让你解呢。
1: Foster O, do you have another update?
0: When, if you want to advise them when they get here, just meet us right in the back of the ambulance. We have to talk to them.
1: Receive, see, you have both kids in the back of the ambulance?
0: Just the one child will be transporting. The grandmother just left with the other. In a rogue.
1: Receive, is this Guanatan I'm talking to?
0: Negative, Guan 817. Guan 810's out of service right now. There's no one manning it.
1: Got it. If you can meet EMS at the ambulance, they have one of the children in the back of the rig. They see the grandmother just picked up the other child and left in a white rogue.

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1: 22488 200
0: Barracks. 7-3, I'll be clear, paper served. Town of Olean. Receive any SP Olean unit of a welfare check when you're prepared. Received a call from a female at 1927 Upper Birch Run stating she received messages from her estranged sister who's homeless in a car, unknown locations, allegedly committing suicide at the scene.
1: Received. 200, you got that, sir.
0: Received.

0: hold on.
1: I'll be clear of this address. 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I'll give you the address when I get there.
0: Barry, since 1336.

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0: 7th, Rita Little Valley. I'll be clear. Papers are...
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2: To get pings on a female's phone for the next 2 hours. Last known location was off of County Route 93, I believe, which is going to be Kent Road between there and Dutch Hill. 1,200 meter radius.
1: Crazy.

0: 32, there's a correction on that. This would be Firewall Road.
1: We're in with that.
0: This would be off of Firewall Road. Initially.
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0: Eric Showers is responding, and he's going to be waiting to speak to you at the address on McMahon Road in a black Dodge Ram. He's headed there now. He said he would wait in the car till you got there, till he sees you.
1: Copy.
0: AJ, Little Valley. Go ahead, AJ.
1: On a different call. What was the last thing again for the welfare check?
2: Plotting off of Farwell Road initially, but if you look at a map, it's like out in the woods between Farwell and Dutch Hill.
1: Do you mind just reaching out to Eric and let him know that I'm going to have to something else before I get to him, if he can wait?
2: Mercy.

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0: Receiving another call regarding the female stating she may be at an address on Dutch Hill, possibly 5553 Dutch Hill, and seeing the female has taken a lethal dose of fentanyl.

0: You just put that address in the notes.
1: That's okay.
2: Nine, 8, 3, 2, 9. 2, 9.
3: Respond to the city garage for a suspicious vehicle, so blue sign parked on the main street side of the garage.
1: Copy. She may not be in the vehicle, but that is the one that she's operating.

going to be a trailer on Dutch Hill off of Route 16, like the third or fourth place up, that is going to coordinate with the last ping that we have.

0: HR.
1: That you're having, could you say GMS with us?
0: Perfect.

Trinity 5, issue away Linden, EMS standby request. Two stage at issue away Hall for a possible response for an overdose. Repeating 395, issue away Linden, EMS standby request by the state police. Requesting a standby at issue away Hall for a possible response for an overdose. 395 clear, 1408.

0: This is Roy 2-3 in the Hotel Hall.
1: Receive, this is Roy 2-3.
2: Talking with her, she's a little unconscious.
1: Receive. Do you need EMS to respond?
2: If you could just send him to check her out, she said she took a lot of insulin.
1: Receive, unfortunately.

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1: 2169.
0: You can clear this report on file.
1: Proceed.
0: Fire the shore base. This is
1: the shore base. For the state police, you can respond in to me 5553 Dutch Hill Road.
0: Roger that. Waiting for a crew.
1: Receive. Female states she took a lot of insulin.
0: Roger, is Trans Am on its way?
1: Negative.
0: Can you tone them out?
1: Shoot. Trans Am. Standby request upgrade to the scene at 5553 Dutch Hill Road. State police have a female they need an evaluation on that took too much insulin. Repeating 395 to Trans Am, respond to 5553 Dutch Hill Road. State police are with a female. She's going to need an evaluation for taking too much insulin. 395 clear at 1411.
2: Trans Am base, 395.
1: Trans Am base.
2: We are fly car only, and but Ole and 10 will be en route in a moment.
1: Copy, Ole and 10. Transit of Ashway base.
0: Ashway acknowledges the

0: 2173 to 4888. Do you want me to continue or disregard?
1: We're going to be all set. Thank you.
0: Copy.
2: Really, 4822. Can I go ahead and cancel that whole thing?

0: Just an update, the patient took 3 pens of insulin.
1: That is the alert.
0: She is alert and standing.
1: Got it. I'll be there in a little bit.
0: Roger.
1: Can you run a plate for me when you have a chance?
2: Go ahead.
1: New York, Mike George Adam 2955, MGA 2955.
2: Nine three two nine. The 2011 Nissan Altima Blue registered to Rebecca Bates on a Cattaraugus. Valid.
1: Copy. Can you print that out, please?

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0: Receive 2-14-20.

0: respond to CVS in the back parking lot. 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The store manager believes it's probably Kurt Knight. He had a second to leave the property.
1: 10-4, is that individual barred?
0: Negative.
1: Happy.

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1: Uh,

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2: 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That mail's been advised.
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I'll be following the ambulance down the OG. Receipt 88, following the ambulance at 1443.

0: 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Show me out at 31, please.
1: Low Valley to 2177. What was your location?
0: 31.
1: 3-6.

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They have a St. Bonnet student there that needs to speak to someone regarding fraud.

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A 97-year-old female has fallen with a hip injury. 395 clear at 1457.

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0: internet 501-819. What was the business name again?
1: Della Posta. Crossroads are North Chapel Street and Central Street, outside in the backyard.
0: Received. No, we're still looking. I think we're on location.
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at the Allegheny ALS allergic reaction, owl home of Allegheny, 3820 Route 417. 33-year-old male, possible reaction to a medication, hands are going numb. Repeating 395 to Allegheny, ALS allergic reaction call, the owl homes of Allegheny. 33-year-old male, possible reaction to new medication, hands are going numb. 395 clear, 1505.

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2: Strand 5 to Cattaraugus. Tree fire, 7361 Lovers Lane Road, for a tree on fire in the woods. Repeating, 395 to Cattaraugus. Tree fire, 7361 Lovers Lane Road, between Pepperdine Hill Road and Bulow Hill Road. Tree on fire in the woods. 395 clear at 1511.

0: Okay, mach's gut, Tana. Show yourself and John, a driver. Do you want another retone?
1: Yes, affirmative retone, please.
0: Copy. To Allegheny ALS allergic reaction call. Owl Holmes of Allegheny. 32-year-old male, possible reaction to new medication. Hands going numb. Repeating 3952 Allegheny second tones. ALS allergic reaction call. Owl Holmes of Allegheny. 395 clear at 1512.

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2: Little Valley, you can take me out of service. How are we late?
1: I see 2183 send you 1520. Three, seven, same traffic. 3-2, 1521.

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1: Are you available for a call?
0: Yeah, confirm.
1: Area OGH. I got a call from a caseworker. Melinda was acting extremely difficult. She left the hospital. They like want to check her welfare. She's not on paperwork, but they just think she's having some mental health issues.

0: workers were talking to her. She got upset and she just walked out. I'm going to give another call, see if they want to.
1: 10-4, thank you.

0: 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Was she admitted into the ER?
1: That's a negative. Well, I believe she went to the hospital for some medical issues. One of the mental health

0: 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We're transporting to Brooks.
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2: Two 9-9-8-3. 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He is in a motorized scooter that does not belong to him. I did not see anybody else around, in case you get a call.

0: number.
1: Made contact with the juveniles that were in that residence. They said that they were just playing around. You can show me clear.
2: Little Valley. Can you show me out?
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3: Allegheny A on location 15-26.
0: What?

0: 702 Little Valley. Do you guys have any answers?
1: They received calls.
0: Many thanks for that. Thanks.
1: Received at 62 B Zone 1, and I'm going to send you a peace officer, South Dayton, if you could call that gentleman and make arrangements.
0: Got it.

0: Belvane, if you could call that gentleman and make arrangements.
1: Copy. Okay, I received that invitation. Ten four. Get the UTV out. I'll be right back. I'll be up there.
2: Copy that.
0: Contact with the case manager.
3: That's affirmative. She lost visual sight of her. She might have went in a parking shop, but she said she didn't have any paperwork for her at this time.
0: Copy. If you receive any more calls from that caseworker, let me know. Otherwise, show me clear. I was unable to locate.
3: That works.

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0: 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Okay, do we have our brush packs?
1: Water cans.
0: That's clear.

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2: 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He was doing wheelies, going in front of cars in the circle. I told him to stop on the side of the road and wait. I'm going to have his parent come pick him up.
1: Yeah.
2: 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I'm going to be out with that juvenile right in front of the station.

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0: 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Part of a juvenile male that showed up in the driveway doesn't know how to get home.
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1: 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Three, two, nine, 11. Three, two. I'm clear. Received 1543.

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0: Found the area, 4th and Wayne. I report of a traffic light malfunction.
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0: 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This is Roy 8, he's back in quarters.
1: Receive this, Roy.

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0: 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Papers served, order protection information, the narrative.
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0: It appears to be functioning fine. Just the 4th Street side is construction happening at, causing it to cycle more frequently. We're clear.
1: I agree. 2-6-3.

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1: 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White male wearing a green suit.
0: T-6. 35. Sounds like you're early, T-6.

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1: Core.
0: Time, Little Valley, go ahead.
2: 2186. Boy was returned home. I've added the narrative. Should be clear.
0: Let's see, J6.

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That's affirmative. Sorry, 1604. 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
1: 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Apparently he's trying to make the bathroom stall. He's advised he's using the bathroom in public. He's being arrested for discon. 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
0: At 435 key return, there's a message for you.

0: Hi, 493. Can you run a New York Zag?
1: Down either.
0: Henry Charlie Tom 8440 HCT 8440. Just the address on that tag.
1: Stay back.
0: 3593.
1: Hey,
0: if you let the train know, I'll be there momentarily. It's got a phone in call, so it's smoking crack over at Foundations for Change. They want me to go check it out.
1: Not working. Not either. 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
0: Go ahead.
1: Just for that place, it's going to be 304 South Ferry Street, 304 South Ferry.
0: Copy.

0: just in case you get any calls of a male in light blue walking around with no shoes on, it's just Ty Taylor. He seems to be 10-4. He's on North Union now.
1: Well,

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0: good spot for the area, 2nd Avenue Center, 2-car NBA. EMS is also en route. It's going to be a Chevy Impala and a Ford EcoSport.
1: Therefore, you said 2nd Avenue where?
0: In Avenue Center Street.

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0: Hurry, Steve, can you repeat that, please?
1: Lincoln Union, William, 6278, New York.
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0: 去看一
1: 下。Fine, this significant damage will need complete answers. Can you repeat? Just come on the line. What type of damage do you have to these vehicles?
2: So I got heavy front end damage to a midsize SUV, and I got some front end damage to a older model Chevy Impala. Brakes are not working properly.
1: Have one.

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1: 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They're going to get both of the vehicles. ETA is going to be about 20 minutes.
2: Down 4,000.

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0: 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The one vehicle has a private tow coming.
1: That works.

0: standing by. This vehicle we're looking for is already in the city. Hit at 446 on Broad Street Extension.
1: Where is it?

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1: I got a walk, go for a device call.
0: Receive.
2: Okay. We'll be out with that vehicle and mail. Chronic link. He's outside the vehicle right now.
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0: 4-8-2, Will Valley. Property was exchanged, I'll be clear.
1: Appreciate. Five,

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2: Street urgent care. 21-year-old female complaining of dizziness, chest tightness, and back pain. Repeating, Glenda, respond urgent care for 21-year-old Christian male, dizzy, chest tightness, and back pain, 1702.

0: Spoke to that male. He showed both units clear. He's going to be 10-4 this time. Possibly a misunderstanding from a conversation he was having that the caller might have overheard. Goes clear.
1: Okay, 1703.

35 West Valley, ALS allergic reaction, 5390 Williams Ave, dead end off of Route 240. 82-year-old male cancer patient, allergic reaction to PET scan. Repeating West Valley, 5390 Williams Ave, ALS allergic reaction, 1706.

0: 395 Westside Chief 1 acknowledging that call. So we will need Mercy to be our primary EMT. We have EMT en route from Boston.
1: That's received. 1706, we're bound to follow them now. Okay, 3934, route 394. A caller states there was an elderly female walking down the road who appeared to be acting strange. They took her to the house next to this address.

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1: Bill is now in the driveway of the address on the call, and they are now requesting EMS.
0: Not worries, have you?

0: 39.
1: I'm clear.
0: Perfect.
2: Female complaining of abdominal pain, law enforcement on scene or in route, repeating Randolph EMS 3934, Route 394. For a elderly female complaining of abdominal pain, also have law enforcement around 17.4.

0: 10.
1: Miranda, 10.
0: If you have law enforcement en route, you can cancel them. This patient's son showed up. It's going to be a refusal.
1: That's true. Little Valley. Juvenile 5, 17, 18.

3 in Tornado Valley traffic, New York. Still has it. Going to be in front of 103-41-62 with New York Michael Henry Victor 2834, MHV 2834. 36.

0: 95, Portville EMS, Olean 10, ALS Trauma, 1892 Wolf Creek Road in Genesee. 45-year-old male, head injury, was hit in the head with a backhoe bucket. Is conscious but changed in mental status. Repeating, Portville, Olean 10, ALS Trauma, 1892 Wolf Creek Road in Genesee. Cross streets, Dodge Creek Road and Hewitt Road. 395 clear, 1725.
1: Rural Chief Tampa.
0: Portville Chief.
1: Responding from Olean.
0: You see Portville Chief.
1: Well, Chief One's also responding.
2: Where is your Chief One around?

0: 3851, heading to Bertrand Chase. Okay, around BCH 1726.
1: Horrible chase, 385.
0: Horrible chase.
1: Is there any loss of consciousness?
0: We Allegheny County and they didn't give us that information.
1: At this time, only a time can stand down. He'll handle it at the advanced level.
0: County. Trans Am copies. Received at 70.7.

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0: You can put me back in. Patient refusal.
1: Clear the refusal, 1727.

0: Bravo Chief. Allegheny County is saying that you may need a 4x4 to get to the patient.
1: Copy that. Retone for more manpower, please.
0: Appreciate it.

clarify, Portville, more manpower needed for the call, 1892 Wolf Creek Road, along with a 4x4. Repeating, Portville, 1892 Wolf Creek Road, more manpower to the hall, and the 4x4 will be needed, 1730.

0: Chief, Chief One, go to private.
1: I've got Jake. 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
0: Yeah, it's fine. I'm just going by quick, so.
1: Appreciate. We'll get up there and try to get a size up.
0: Support.
1: Morning.
2: 1731 in Rome.
1: You can show me out. 308 South 4th Street for that call.
3: That one.
4: Faster.
0: Grandpa, did they say how far into the woods or anything like that? What's that, G3, Sky 5, control, Westside personnel, clear, emergency transport.
2: Where is he, 1732?

0: Chief, 3-5. Go ahead, Chief. Did they say how far into the woods or anything like that?
1: I'm Mercy Medic 95, transferring one call to Buffalo General.
2: Receiving route Buffalo General 1732. Corporal Chief, they were told to have someone out by the road to flag you down.
0: Copy that.

0: 3593.
1: Got it.
0: Just trying to call Melinda. I'm knocking. There's no one here. She just wants me to check inside or not.
1: Yeah, whatever.

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0: 2 6 9 3. I'm going to be clear, Mallory's has the one vehicle. We were able to get the other vehicle situated. Exchange report's given. I'll have an MVA on file, I'm clear.
1: I have one.

0: 9-3-5.
1: This would be a negative, no answer.
0: Copy. I knocked several times. I don't hear anybody inside either. I'll be clear of it.

Yeah, by Weston Mills, Mutual Aid for Portville, for manpower. Respond 1892 Wolf Creek Road for a 45-year-old male hit in the head with a backhoe bucket. Mental status issues. Repeating Weston's. Portville requesting manpower. 1892 Wolf Creek Road. 1736.

0: of her.
1: Vladimir Field interview with Eric Green behind Park and Shop. He was just tinkering with his bike. Western Chief 2 to Portville Chief, are you looking for side-by-side or just manpower?
0: I have our side-by-side, but if you can get yours hooked up, I don't know what we have right now, so.
1: Tempor, we'll get that hooked up and we'll be in route shortly. Portville Chief 1.
0: Good.
1: Yeah, they have the mail out. He is sitting out here. We're talking to him right now.
0: So, side-by-side is not needed?
1: That is correct.
0: Copy. Portal Chief, Weston, you can stand out. My thanks.

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1: I respond to Farwood Country Club for a lockout. How is the Dodge Journey and the vehicle still running in the back lot of the Country Club?

0: 给纸上扔。Could you swing over to West River Road and watch out for a red Bronco swerving all over the road headed towards Allegheny?
1: Affirmative, coming from the city.

0: 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We're clear of the scene en route OGH, RALS.
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They'll be New York Reds, John Charlie Nora 6373, JCN 6373. That'll work.

0: You're responding to area 100 block north of Union, at a report of a female walking in out of a roadway. She was wearing blue and yellow. Believe it may be Melinda.
1: Pretty soon, we'll get her out.

0: Hey.
1: 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Someone's trying to grill something. It's just producing a ton of smoke.

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0: Okay, received.

5 in the air with a 6 AM pager desk for Monday, District 1 Fire Department pagers, District 1 page, and Deputy 1. At this time, we are showing Conowongo 3 out of service. 305 Prairie, 1.

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0: Please respond to the back parking lot of the Beaver Barrel at a report of Kurt Nice asking people for money in the parking lot.
1: Four.Manager, you can put me on that as well. I'm, right here at Barry. 2-6, you can disregard. I got it. Copy.

0: 21-94 Little Valley. Can you show me clear?
1: Perfect.
0: I'm clear. He denies any of those allegations. I didn't observe him talk to anybody either. I'm clear of it.
2: Yeah,

Ouais. My girlfriend's referral service, have a great night. You're a shit usual.

35 Allegheny BLS request, Lantern Motel 4004, Route 417. That'll be room number 7, 51-year-old male, complaining of high pain. Repeating Allegheny, respond to the Lantern, room 7, 51-year-old male, complaining of high pain. 1908.

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2: 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Did you say he declined EMS?
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0: Daha da olsun gösterir.
1: Received. That's going to be our victim. Suspect's going to be wearing all black. We advise this male does not want charges, but he does want us to check on him because he believes the Burger King staff where this incident originated from was worried about his presence. So we're going to be clearing here and heading up there.
0: Received. 1914.

0: 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Mail was dropped off on a bus who's not from the area. Was looking for some options. Show me clear.
1: Delaware.

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1: Speak with staff on the matter.
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1: 72.
0: You sure we have to pull off by 219 and Holmberg Road? I just had a walk up MDA. Carver's with you. No PI hammer.
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1: 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That'll be room 7.
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1: Two-three.
0: You show me clear. Spoke with Burger King and AFCO staff. They said this male has been hanging around the area for about 3 days now. They could not identify who he is, and will give us a call back if there's any further issues. Can show us all units clear at this time.
1: Receive 1927.

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1: Go for 2 3.
0: I just spoke to the 40 at the NAPCO. She states that they do have pretty good camera footage of this mail. They're not able to upload it, but they said if you wanted to watch it, they have it pulled up right now.
1: Crazy, they'll be in route back over there.
0: Appreciate 1934.

0: 551. 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They did state, while speaking with him in previous encounters, that he's camping somewhere in the area. He has tents and blankets. I'll be in the area for a little bit.
1: Receive 1949. Zero, man. Show Highland Playground secure. The bathrooms are locked. Receive 1949.

0: 23-20. I want to head down this way. I believe I'm going to have that mail at Chronic Link standing.
1: Ten four.

0: G501.
1: Yes, sir.
0: I'm being route to West State Street in the area of the Pines to assist OPD. Female is alleging she got robbed.
1: Understood.
2: And stated she got robbed by a male by AMC in Allegheny. She's wearing a pink sweater, black leggings, and a backpack.
0: Copy, Monroe.

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0: Two, six, manager.
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0: Two bladder for his park bathroom scare.
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1: 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Both of the vehicle doors are open. No lights are on. I'll be trying to contact somebody.
0: Tower.